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1: 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O Giovanni também tá ligado. A Helena Malheiros e a Fabiana Rodrigues. Beijo pra vocês. Agora tem Alex Warren com Ordinary.
2: They say the holy water's watered down, and this town's lost its faith. Our colors will fade eventually, so if our time is running out, day after day, we'll make the mundane a masterpiece. Oh my love, I take one look at you, you're taking me.

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Ask for advice, get money twice. I'm from the dirty, but that Chico nice. Y'all call it a moment, I call it life.

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